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2: It is quite difficult to be a descendant of Tan Tock Seng. I think we have to be very disciplined, and we have to be good role models to show the community that we are indeed following the virtues of Tan Tock Seng. For example, even our family, we do not insist.On having privileges in hospital, we are all treated like any other ordinary patients in a hospital. So we are very careful of what we, how we behave, and how we go around being a descendant of Tan Tock Seng.
1: 参天之木必有其根，淮山之水必有其源。2024年秋天，陈独生第五代孙陈继莲带着家族30多位后人，从世界各地回到中国福建漳州寻根谒祖。这些家族成员来自新加坡、马来西亚、澳大利亚、泰国、美国、爱尔兰6个国家。

0: I think most the parts of Chinese culture which interest me most are the parts of the art. 古琴, music, more than the other instruments.
1: 这位如此痴迷中国古琴文化的外国人名叫绿德，是荷兰著名的交响乐指挥家。出生于音乐世家的他，对每一种音乐都有着自己独特的见解。
0: I think music is a way to map the unknown, to get acquainted with this part of life which we cannot see, which we cannot talk about. Putin is also like that. It's also very deep, deep music, and it's deep music, deep sounds, and slow and very rich in frequencies, in vibration.
1: 绿德自小精通各种乐器，尤其对中国的古琴情有独钟。从琴弦震动到曲谱深意，他一步步走进中国传统音乐的世界。
0: The 古琴 this instrument, the Chinese lute, has seven strings, but there are only five different notes. These are called宫商角徵羽. These are the five different sounds, and each sound corresponds to a sort of emotional or mental state, which you can also maybe find back in each person's life.
1: 绿德认为，他的生活早已和古琴融为一体。他将古琴中的五音看作是自己在中国的五个阶段，而每个阶段都有着独属于他的经历与感悟。
0: The tonal center of the music you're going to play, that is gong. So that is like in our life, what we choose, what we are from the beginning.
1: 在绿德看来，宫音象征着天地之和，万物之始，也代表他初来中国时的心情。
0: I came to China in 2010, something like that, so to live here permanently as a musician. I knew I have to, first to go to China to check out, to learn more about Chinese culture and understand more.
1: 随后，如同商音所代表的挑战，绿德开始在中国探寻新事物。
0: When I came to China, I didn't know anyone.I was very positive and do it, and whatever they sell, I would do it because I wanted to do it.
2: 晚上好，
3: 你好，
2: 好久不见，
3: 哎，好久不见，来一碗热干面，
2: 来一碗热干面，
3: 一份豆皮，
4: 打吧，
3: 这是，
1: 在绿德不断尝试融入中国后，就如同厥音所代表的成长，他开始对中国文化深入探索。
0: You have to look around. You're going to learn things. I started to master a little bit the guqin, this instrument, wonderful Chinese instrument. So this is the whole period to learn about these new things, which are all in my environment. A very happy period too. Then you arrive in the fourth note. It's called zhi, and that is like the everything you start to receive.It's coming back to you because you put a lot of energy in all this knowing, in all this learning, in all this discovering. And then at the moment, things will come back to you.
1: 对绿德而言，中国的一切都令他深深着迷。也正是因为他对中国怀揣的这份情谊，让他在中国生活期间迎来了一个意想不到的收获。
3: 哎，
5: 绿德，
6: 好久不见，好久不见，
5: 好久不见。
3: 最近还好吗？
6: 挺好的。
0: You start to make real good friends, like for example, my friend Ren Yanjun, who is making guqins, who is building guqins, who make them themselves. He's like a guqin maker.
5: 我跟绿德认识也就因为。大家都是有共同的爱好，我觉得他是一个很热爱中国传统文化，为人善良，然后也

0: Another thing which happened around the same period is that I met my wife. Yeah, I think we both had immediately sort of attraction for each other. I invited her to my concert and she came, and I remember she gave me a rose. Now we are together a long time, married a few years, and we just got a baby. So it's very nice now, yeah.
1: 如今，绿德不仅在中国组建了温馨美满的家庭，还有了许多志同道合的音乐伙伴，彼此间建立了如高山流水般深厚的情谊。他对自己在中国所收获的一切都充满热爱与感激，亦如同语音所能代表的回馈一般，他决心用自己的方式去表达他的感情。
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2: For example, I have this wonderful chance now to work with these amateurs, these music lovers, Hubei Philharmonic Orchestra.
0: 106小节 ，bam bam da di di da da di da， 这里有一个旋律，这个当当当当当当当当当当当当当当，本来有圆号跟你们一起，但是现在没有圆号，但是你们这个节奏不对，听见？
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0: All those people giving me all that their very positive reactions, all their love, all their attention, and all their support to me to work with them and all this called the way of discovery in China.

0: 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They are very interested in European culture and European music. That's an opportunity for me to bring my things, to give a little back to them.
1: 跟你的老师学了一年多了，跟他上课很开心，而且，很有意思。他在教学当中可以，让我了解到很多我平常接触不到的一些，世界史啊，或者是其他的。这些年里，绿德的步伐从未停歇。在中国，他是国际乐理知识的积极传播者，对外，他不断弘扬中国传统文化。 通过参与各种古琴演奏活动，让各国友人了解独属于中国音乐文化的魅力。There
0: are a lot of people, foreigners, who are very interested in the Chinese culture,

0: In Wuhan, there's a specific place for people who are really interested in Guqin and in this traditional music and art, and that's the Guqin Tai. It is amazing because on the plateau, we have a view over the Yuehu, the Moon Lake, and on the other side of the Moon Lake, there's the Qin Tai 音乐厅 Qin Tai Concert Hall.So it's a wonderful center of culture and music. And actually, on one side is my European heart, and on the other side is my Chinese heart.
1: 武汉的古琴台是一个能承载绿德音乐情怀的代表地，在这里有着一群与他志同道合的乐友。
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0: I can contribute a little bit by playing the guqin, by talking about it, by explaining how Chinese think different.How there are a different way of doing things, enriching their understanding of what's happening.
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